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at that mama, she got a sticking in the cameraman. 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And he's up there. What's that? Hawaiian noises. 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
6: Weapons director Zach Kreger's new Resident Evil reboot opened with a franchise-best $60 million domestically, surpassing expectations and marking the biggest debut in the series' 24-year history. Practical Magic 2 dropped to second place with $12 million. Spider-Man Brand New Day earned another $6.5 million in its eighth weekend, bringing its North American total to $944 million, overtaking Star Wars The Force Awakens as the highest-grossing domestic release ever. Comedian Carrot Top, real name Scott Thompson, was hospitalized on Friday after a reported suicide attempt. The 61-year-old Las Vegas performer is currently recovering. His representative confirmed the sad news on Saturday, assuring fans Thompson is, quote, receiving the care and support he needs, and that those closest to him are deeply grateful for the concern. Thompson canceled his Friday and Saturday residency shows at the Luxor Hotel and Casino's Atrium Showroom. The founding members of Tom Petty and the Heartbreakers recently reunited for their first live performance since Petty's death. Chris Stapleton performed Petty's parts. Mike Campbell, Ben Montench, Stan Lynch, and Ron Blair opened their set at Nashville's Ryman Auditorium with American Girl. Stapleton then presented the band with the Americana Music Association's Lifetime Achievement Award, which Petty's daughter, Adria, accepted on his behalf. And TMZ says Carrie Underwood is working on rock music with mentoring from Guns N' Roses frontman Axl Rose. The new material is different from the country sound she's known for. Underwood and Rose have performed together before, including at Stagecoach in 2022 and again in 2023. Underwood recently performed a Limp Bizkit cover during a show. And that is your latest Rock 107 Entertainment Bite, brought to you by Bay Marine. Selling fun for over 50 years, Highway 2 Trenton. I'm Buzz Collins.
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Remember those young, scruffy-haired, new-age bands from the 90s? Yeah, I don't know how to tell you this, but that was like 30 years ago. And those songs are now classics. 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
3: Hey there, it's Ted Bradford, and here's why September 21st matters in rock. In 1961, a 21-year-old Bob Dylan recorded his debut studio album in just one day for a princely sum of $400. In 1985, Dire Straits started a three-week run at number one on the singles chart with Money for Nothing. In 93, Radiohead released their debut single, Creep, though it failed to chart initially. In 99, David Bowie made history by releasing his album Hours entirely for digital download on his website, becoming the first major rock artist to do so. And finally, in 1999, Nine Inch Nails reached number one on the Billboard 200 with the debut of Fragile. And that's why September 21st matters in rock. I'm Ted. Rock on.

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0: Hang tight. Time to flip the record over. Side B is all queued up on the Rock 107 turntable. And we drop the needle right after this.
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0: 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Still banging the hell out of the speakers. 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

0: 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We'll plug the guitars back in right after this.
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0: Time for a backstage look at the businesses that make Rock 107 possible. The classics continue right after this.
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I say you look so fine that I really want to make you mine. 4, 5, 6, come on and get your kicks. 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

Imagine a world where Pink Floyd never broke up. And where Freddie Mercury still holds the crowd in the palm of his hand. 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

0: high school. You went to Jennifer's house on lunch break, listening to all these songs and records piled all over the place, waiting for a moment, any moment at all, to even to put your arm around her. And she said the same thing we're going to say right now. This next batch of tunes will be well worth the wait. 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

0: take a quick break, but we'll be back for an encore. If you cheer loud enough, I'll say it again like a douchey British rock star. If you cheer loud enough, we'll be back, all right? Quinty's Classic Rock, Rock 107. Marcy, where's my Demerol?
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0: There's nothing, and I mean nothing, like a great rock song. Especially a bunch of them in a row. It's another Rock 107 Stompless Block of Rock. And it starts right now.

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0: The next block of rock is so good, you're going to need a minute to prepare your ears. 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

from the British invasion to hair metal and on to whatever rock and craze comes next. 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
1: Good morning. Sunny and windy today. The high 17. It's currently 6. 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Old Highway 2, west of Wallbridge, Loyalist Road. Belleville's Victoria Avenue remains closed this morning following Sunday night's shootout at the Sons of Jacob Synagogue. Both the suspect and Belleville police officer Jeffrey Smith remain in hospital as the investigation by the Special Investigations Unit continues. Belleville Police Deputy Chief Sherry Meeks says they recognize the concern and uncertainty many may be feeling, given that the shooting occurred on the holiest day of the year in Judaism.
2: We are incredibly grateful for the community and the outpouring of support we have received from our community and policing partners from across the province. I also want to acknowledge the significant impact this incident has had on Belleville's Jewish community.
1: 29-year-old Sean Ward of Quinte West has been named as the suspect. However, very little is known about him as we continue to try to piece together a motivation for what many are describing as a hate-motivated attack. Prime Minister Mark Carney's government has tabled a sweeping bill meant to fast-track approvals for major projects. Bill C-39 also said to cut their review times and create zones of national interest to pre-approve certain types of projects. Transport Minister Stephen McKinnon says we cannot control decisions made by other countries, but we can control how we are prepared here at home. The government originally intended to introduce the bill in the spring, but delayed it after pushback from environmental and Indigenous groups. After introducing his 3 new Liberal MPs in the House of Commons and attending question period, Prime Minister Mark Carney's Monday calendar hit a snag. His trip to New York City and the United Nations General Assembly was delayed for hours because of ground stops and flight delays at all major New York area airports due to technical problems at a key air traffic control center. Carney arrived in New York Monday evening and missed his first event at the UN. Canada's ambassador to the UN, David Lametti, spoke in Carney's place at the roundtable discussion on strengthening multilateral collaboration. The U.S. Transportation Secretary says damaged communications lines at a key air traffic control facility in Philadelphia have been repaired, allowing airports across the U.S. Northeast to resume operations after hours of disruptions and hundreds of flight cancellations. Sean Duffy's primary and backup telecom lines were fixed by Monday evening, but significant delays were expected to continue through the night. Prince Edward County Council preparing to discuss the Municipal Youth Engagement Strategy at its upcoming council meeting. In a motion before council, councillors are poised to endorse and adopt the proposed strategy, which would include expanding youth employment opportunities and promoting careers with the municipality. The motion to be covered in tonight's meeting. And Canadian military veterans will be the beneficiaries of a walk being held in Trenton this coming Sunday. Registration begins at noon at the Trenton Military Family Resource Center on RCAF Road for the 9th annual Canadian Walk for Veterans. The walk, which is held in 30 different communities across the country, raises money for local and national charities that support members of the Canadian military and their families. More information on how to register and donate at quintenews.com. And that's news. 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Trailhead Belleville, next to Swiss Chalet on North Front Street. The Toronto Blue Jays blew a 3-0 lead last night and fell 4-3 in Baltimore to the Orioles. The loss leaves the Jays 3.5 games back of the final AL wildcard spot with just 5 games left. Tonight, Max Scherzer takes the mound for Toronto as they play the second of 3 games against the Orioles. Over to the NFL, Matthew Stafford tossed 4 touchdown passes as the LA Rams dismantled the New York Giants 28-6 on Monday Night Football. On the ice, Cole Caulfield scored twice, including the overtime winner as the Montreal Canadiens beat the Ottawa Senators 3-2 in preseason action in Trois-Rivières. Local junior hockey, the Trenton Golden Hawks, still chasing their first win of the season as they host the Toronto Warriors tonight. Puck drop 7:30 at the Hangar. The Quinte Sports and Wellness Center hosted a high-scoring U-Sports women's exhibition Sunday, where the Montreal Calabay topped the Queens Gales 6-4. Our story of the game at Quinte News Online. Lawn bowling. 13-year-old Elise Kerr made history in Belleville over the weekend, winning the bronze medal at the OLBA Women's Novice Singles Provincial Championship. Kerr bounced back from a semifinal loss to win her final match 18-9 against an adult field, becoming the youngest female ever to medal at the tournament. Some golfing news. Paul Goyer got a hole-in-one at Briar Fox Golf Club in Marysville, sinking a hole-in-one on the eighth hole, marking the third third time he's aced that exact same hole. 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Another windy day with sunshine, the high 17 degrees, clear tonight and the low dropping down to 5. Tomorrow, sunny and 19. For Thursday, a sun cloud mix and 19 degrees again, the high. Right now, it's 6. 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
3: Good morning. It's a clear drive on Belleville and Trenton streets. The 401 is smooth sailing in both directions. Highway 62 and 37 both look good. And I'm not seeing any heavy construction-related delays yet on Highway 49. 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With the latest traffic, I'm Antonia Altavante.
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0: There you go. That'll blow some dust out of the whatever to get your Tuesday morning off to a start. Motley Crue, Kickstart My Heart. Welcome to the Tuesday installment of your Rock 107 Morning Buzz. I'm Buzz Collins. It is a fresh start, much like yesterday morning at this time. We are 6 degrees. Six degrees. That's it. Aiming for a high again today of 17 with partly sunny skies. We'll have full forecast details with Ken McKinley. Once again, filling in for Kevin Williams today. He'll be checking in for the first time this morning in about 10 minutes or so. Fall. Now, I've already been reading online people talking about how today is the first day of fall. I'm a little bit of a stickler, all right? Fall does not arrive officially, technically, chronologically, until 8.05 p.m. this evening. So for all intents and purposes, we are still enjoying summer, all right? Damn it! It's not fall just yet. Put away your pumpkin spice. Hang on a bit. Anyway, I was out mowing the lawn late yesterday afternoon, and it was, again, one of those things that happens at this time. The lower half of me looked like I was ready for the beach. The upper half of me had a jacket and a toque. That's the country we live in. That's the climate we live in. It got a little fresh. Yeah. Lots to get to this morning. Just a reminder to get those birthday details into us. You have the next hour to do so. We'll cover those birthdays just after 7 o'clock. You can take care of that through our website, rock107.ca. 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Easy peasy. Somebody could score a $25 gift card to Pizza Nova, okay? Also this morning, we have another pair of tickets up for grabs to Matthew Good. He plays the Empire Theater November 10th. Give you a shot at that with the Mindbender on contest time just after 8 o'clock this morning. All that and a whole lot more on the way. Got the hip next.
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0: Rock 107 The Hip, 50 Mission Cap, 621 here with Buzz. Alana will be joining us a little later this hour. First time in the morning to say hello and check in with Ken McKinley. Good morning, sir. What's going on?
1: Partly sunny skies. Few high clouds coming across the skies. That's about it. High temperatures about 17. Very comfortable outside. Partly cloudy. Cool tonight. Low temperatures around 5 by tomorrow morning. Tomorrow partly to mostly sunny. High temperatures up to about 18 or so. Clear tomorrow night. Lows about 6. Mostly sunny. 19 on Thursday. Up to 20 on Friday with mainly sunny skies. The trend continues on Saturday with sunshine and a high near 21. I'm meteorologist Ken McKinley.
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0: Quiddies Classic Rock, Rock 107, The Eagles, Hotel California, 639, Buzz and Alana here this morning. How you doing this morning?
1: I'm well, thank you.
0: Excellent. Sun and cloud today, 17 for the high. We're 6 right now. You know, I've expressed previously my concern about all things AI. Do you remember, I don't know if it's still on, I got rid of my satellite a while ago. It was like a TV show on the Discovery Channel or something like that called Robot Wars.
1: Yes.
0: And these guys would have remote-controlled so-called robots, and they go into this circle or whatever and try and destroy one another, right? Think of that. Take that to the umpteenth level now. AI-powered humanoid robots are now MMA fighting.
1: It's Real Steel in real life. Do you not remember that movie, Real Steel?
0: Oh, yeah, yeah,
1: with Hugh
0: Jackman? Yes, that's right.
1: I love that movie. It is so good.
0: But you add the AI, and these robots are a little more independent than your Real Steel variety. Anyway, a group of these things recently went head-to-head inside a steel cage in Shanghai, all a part of the so-called Ultimate Robot Knockout Legend League. And now here's the thing. I thought about this. I would probably buy tickets to something like that. It sounds Ultimate Robot Knockout Legend League. And now here's the thing. I thought about this. I would probably buy tickets to something like that. It sounds thoroughly entertaining.

0: 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The 2026 Quinney West Municipal Election is coming. 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

0: Rock 107 Triumph, follow your heart. 6:50 on your Tuesday morning. Sun and cloud today, maybe a little breezy, a high of 17. We're 6 right now in downtown Belleville. Alana, can you spot me $50,000?
1: Oh, yeah, no problem.
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1: Horse.
0: No, I think I want one of these. Tesla is bringing the Roadster back. They're updating their Roadster. This is their, you know, top of the line sports version of the Tesla.
1: Yes.
0: If you're a new customer, though, first of all, you got to pay a $5,000 reservation fee. 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So $50,000
1: before you get
0: it, just to reserve it.
1: Cup holder.
0: And then on top of that, you could be waiting a while. They say they're expected to begin production in 2027 or 2028.
1: Whenever they get around to it.
0: It says here it's expected to cost. Now, the actual cost of this thing, $200,000 U.S., has a top speed of 250 miles per hour, 620 miles of range, and a 0 to 60 time of under 2 seconds.
1: Wow.
0: That's like, you start off that fast, that's whiplash.
1: Yeah.
0: Like, can the body
1: handle
0: those kind of G's? Anyway, and, you know, here's the old man.
1: Then you have to charge it immediately after that.
0: Yeah.
1: Every 2 seconds.
0: Yeah, exactly. But here's the dad in me. Where do you have to go so quickly in under 2 seconds? Seriously. But it looks nice. Looks pretty hot. Anyway, I'll see if I can. I'll shake the piggy bank a little bit and see if I can find that $50,000 for the deposit, for the reservation fee. That's nuts. I guess they must need the money so they can, you know, build the damn thing. Is that what it is?
1: Yeah.
0: Is that? It's really expensive. We're going to need something down to get materials.
1: They're only going to build 6 of them to start.
0: Sounds like a certain contractor I had not too long ago. We got your dad joke on the way in just a second. Hang on.
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1: Good morning. Some sun, some cloud, and a breezy high of 17 expected today. We're currently sitting at 6. 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The number one store for large and small renovators, Old Highway 2, west of Walbridge, Loyalist Road. Constable Jeffrey Smith and a suspect in the shooting at the Sons of Jacob Synagogue continue to recover in hospital following the gunfight that's shaken the community. A large crowd gathered for a vigil in Smith's honor last evening in Belleville. Dozens of rounds were exchanged at the corner of Bleecker and Victoria Avenue as congregants began celebrating Yom Kippur inside Sunday evening. Christy Danette, a spokesperson for the Special Investigations Unit, says suspect Sean Ward, armed with a shotgun, began firing at Smith, who was stationed near the synagogue.
2: That officer returned fire, and then there was another officer who also discharged their firearm. The initial officer, and the man were both struck by gunfire. The officer is in critical but stable condition in hospital.
1: Ontario's police watchdog continues to investigate, and the area around the synagogue remains closed today. Prime Minister Mark Carney's government opened the fall sitting of Parliament by tabling a sweeping bill meant to fast-track approvals for major projects and cut their review times. Bill C-39, the Building Canada Strong Act, is getting some pushback from environmental groups. Julia Levin at Environmental Defence says the government is essentially suggesting that we keep both eyes closed when putting shovels in the ground. The bill also proposes major changes to collective bargaining, including the use of more federal mediation to get deals done. Delays at airports around the New York area have caused Prime Minister Mark Carney to miss his first event at the United Nations General Assembly.
3: Technical problems at a key regional air traffic control center in Philadelphia has resulted in hundreds of flights being canceled in the U.S. Northeast. The Prime Minister is expected to take part in events at the UN on Tuesday and Wednesday. Mark Carney's New York arrival will mark his first return to the United States since trade talks with the Trump administration broke down last month. The two leaders are not scheduled to meet up at the UN. Carney is set to attend a discussion on the two-state solution in the Middle East and meet with global and business leaders on the sidelines of the event. Naira Ahmed, The Canadian Press.
1: Northumberland OPP investigating a fail-to-remain collision between a sedan and a motorcycle. Emergency crews responded to a collision on County Road 28 near Ganaraska Road shortly after 9:30 a.m. Monday. The motorcycle rider, a 53-year-old male, sustained serious injuries and was airlifted to a Toronto area trauma center. The involved vehicle, described as a white sedan with tinted windows and a possible spoiler. Investigators continuing their efforts to identify the driver and ask anyone with any information or dash cam footage to contact them. And a Belleville baby could win a National Baby of the Year contest and $25,000 for her family, but a last-minute push for votes will be necessary. Little Haven's a cutie and the first child for the Laurenti family. Haven is currently in second place as the Baby of the Year contest closes in on the final round of voting. The contest supports the Baby to Baby program, which provides basic essentials to children in need. Voting ends Thursday, September 24th at 10 p.m. You can find out how to vote at quintynews.com. And that's news. 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Trailhead Belleville, next to Swiss Chalet on North Front Street. The Toronto Blue Jays blew a 3-0 lead last night and fell 4-3 in Baltimore to the Orioles. The loss leaves the Jays 3.5 games back of the final AL wildcard spot with just 5 games left. Tonight, Max Scherzer takes the mound for Toronto as they play the second of 3 games against the Orioles. Over to the NFL, Matthew Stafford tossed 4 touchdown passes as the LA Rams dismantled the New York Giants 28-6 on Monday Night Football. On the ice, Cole Caulfield scored twice, including the overtime winner as the Montreal Canadiens beat the Ottawa Senators 3-2 in preseason action in Trois-Rivières. Local junior hockey, the Trenton Golden Hawks still chasing their first win of the season as they host the Toronto Warriors tonight. Puck drop 7:30 at the Hangar. The Quinte Sports and Wellness Center hosted a high-scoring U-Sports women's exhibition Sunday, where the Montreal Calabay topped the Queens Gales 6-4. Our story of the game at Quinte News Online. Lawn bowling. 13-year-old Elise Kerr made history in Belleville over the weekend, winning the bronze medal at the OLBA Women's Novice Singles Provincial Championship. Kerr bounced back from a semifinal loss to win her final match 18-9 against an adult field, becoming the youngest female ever to medal at the tournament. Some golfing news. Paul Goyer got a hole-in-one at Briar Fox Golf Club in Marysville, sinking a hole-in-one on the eighth hole, marking the third time he's aced that exact same hole. 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A sun cloud mix today. Windy again, the high 17 degrees. Clear tonight with the low dropping down to about 5. A mix of sun and cloud tomorrow, the high 18 degrees. Thursday, sun and cloud and 19. Friday, we'll get sun with a high of 20 degrees. Right now, it's 6. 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
4: It's a clear drive on Belleville and Trenton streets. Highway 62 and 37 are both moving at the limit. The 401 is also in good shape. And Highway 49, I'm not seeing any heavy construction-related delays. You will just start to find some volume through Fish Lake Road. 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

0: Rock 107 Golden Earring Radar, Love 713, Buzz and Alana here, sun and cloud for your Tuesday today, a high of 17. We are 6 degrees right now in downtown Belleville. Let's find out what is going on for this day in history. It is Tuesday, September 22nd, 2026. It was on this day back in 1903, the ice cream cone was invented.
1: Thank goodness.
0: I wonder how that worked. They had the ice cream, and then they had these cones kicking around for whatever reason, and somebody thought, what if we put the two of them together? You know, that you get a scoop of that ice cream, I bet it would fit in the top of that edible cone. We might have something
1: magic.
0: There. Genius. This day, 1964, Fiddler on the Roof made its Broadway musical debut at the Imperial Theater. I have yet to see Fiddler on the Roof on stage or on screen,
1: or
0: but
1: on
0: I hear it's fabulous. This day in 1976, Charlie's Angels premiered.
1: Oh.
0: I remember...
1: Who was your favorite angel?
0: Oh, Farrah Fawcett. Jill. I remember her name was Jill. I had a thing for Farrah, yeah. I gotta say. I had the posters all
1: you
0: over the bedroom
1: the hair,
0: wall.
1: Among other things.
0: I wasn't supposed to be up past 10 o'clock, which is when that show came on Thursday night. See how I remember this? But I would sneak out and get my Charlie's Angels. Excuse me. Those are the good old days. This day, 1979, Joe Walsh announced he was running for president. That would have been fun. This day couldn't have done any worse than present company. This day, 1985, the first ever Farm Aid benefit concert was held in Champaign, Illinois. Willie Nelson, Neil Young, and John Mellencamp helped raise $10 million to aid U.S. farmers. This day, 1994, Friends made its debut. Maybe you heard of that one?
1: I have, a little bit, yeah.
0: And it was on this day in 2004 when the FCC fined CBS $550,000 for showing Janet Jackson's right boob during the Super Bowl halftime show. That was fun.
1: JT's fault.
0: Was it his fault?
1: Yeah, it was his fault.
0: You don't think that maybe it was planned at all? I don't know.
1: Well, of course it was planned,
0: but... It was just convenient the way
1: She got in more trouble than he did. I mean, it was her boob.
0: That is true.
1: But still.
0: Interesting wardrobe malfunction. That piece right there just detaches conveniently. Celebrity birthdays today. Bonnie Hunt is 65 today. Scott Baio turned 66. Joan Jett, 68 years old today. So is opera tenor Andrea Bocelli. Am I saying that right? Andrea Bocelli? Bocelli? I think I had some of that for supper last night. Debbie Boone. There's a name from You light up my life. Debbie Boone is 70 today. David Coverdale of Whitesnake is 75. And Tony Basil, 80s pop star.
2: Oh, Mickey, you're so fine. You blow my mind. Hey, Mickey. Hey, Mickey.
0: She's 83 today. As for our rockaholic birthdays, John of no last name, celebrating a birthday today. Have a good day. There's no punctuation, so I got to try and have a good day. Stay healthy. Sucks getting old. Did not win vote. Maybe you could win a pizza we could share. Hey, hey, from David Kellett. And Darren Boucher, turning 43 today. Happy birthday from Darlene, Scotty, Brianna, Ryan, and Boots. Have a wonderful day. We'll put both those names into the mixifier. Ding! Darren Boucher, congratulations. You've got yourself a $25 gift card for Pizza Nova Belleville. Real Italian pizza made fresh every day at 94 College Street West in Belleville. 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

0: Rock 107, Trooper, boys in the bright white sports car. It's Buzz and Alana here, 723. Sun and cloud for us today with a high of 17. 6 right now in downtown Belleville. Do you mind if I share a little spiel here?
1: No, you go ahead.
0: I've got a spiel. All right. I'm prepared. It's in response, you know, this horrible shooting at the synagogue here in Belleville on Sunday. And yesterday, you know, we touched on it. I touched on it. I really didn't say a whole lot because I wanted to kind of, I didn't just want to be another talking head and talking in reaction. I wanted to kind of think this one through. So here's what I wanted to say. When I was 27, I learned that I had some Jewish heritage. My birth father is Jewish, which technically does not make me Jewish. That comes through your mother's side, I learned. But as my birth dad once told me, consider yourself Jewish. But here's the thing. Up until then, up until that time, I just assumed all my life, up until I was 27, that I was your run-of-the-mill Gentile. And like most other people, you know, you were aware of anti-Semitism. You knew it was a bad thing. You empathized for those who were victimized because of it. But when you realize, hey, I'm Jew-ish, I mean, I don't practice it. I eat a lot of pork. But there are people out there who, because of my birth line, would like to see me dead. And it gives you a new perspective. You know, there are people that hate me, who don't know me, but they hate me for no other reason than that. The shooting at the synagogue was clearly motivated by blind hate, prejudice, ignorance. You may not agree with the actions of the Israeli government these days. I don't. I know my birth dad doesn't. But to let that create a bias, a hatred towards millions of other innocent people that you don't even know is just, it's absolutely misguided, it's stupid, and it's wrong. You know, violence never solves anything. Attacking innocent people of whatever faith or nationality or color is just absolute ignorance. And I'll just close my little spiel here with the words of the great Lenny Kravitz, "Let love rule."
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1: Good morning. A military past is coming to light following a fierce gun battle outside a local place of worship. Former Canadian Armed Forces member Sean Ward, a 29-year-old resident of Quinte West, named as the suspect who engaged in a high-volume firefight with Belleville Police Officer Jeffrey Smith Sunday night. The clash at Victoria and Bleecker Avenue near the Sons of Jacob Synagogue left dozens of bullet casings scattered across the scene and sent both men to hospital. Last night, a vigil was held in Belleville in honor of Smith. Meanwhile, members of Toronto's Jewish community have launched a fundraiser to support the constable. There's a link to the GoFundMe at quintenews.com. An investigation underway after an 87-year-old inmate died in custody at Warkworth Institution Friday. Correctional Service Canada confirms Runo Karinius was serving a life sentence spanning more than three decades. Next of kin have been notified as federal officials and the coroner conduct a full review. Two people charged with drug-related offenses after a search warrant was executed in Bancroft. Last Wednesday, OPP, including the East Region Community Street Crime Unit, executed the search warrant at an address, seizing methamphetamine, fentanyl, opioid pills, about $1,200 in currency and other drug trafficking items. Facing charges are 54-year-old Kerry Gregg and 38-year-old Ryan Haig, both of Bancroft. U.S. President Donald Trump set to address the 81st session of the United Nations General Assembly this morning. The theme of the gathering this year at the U.N. headquarters in New York is Restoring Trust, Managing Transformation, a United Nations that delivers for all. Prime Minister Mark Carney has emerged in recent weeks as a key global leader defending multilateralism in the face of Trump's attacks, his trade war, and his opinion that deepening Canadian ties with the European Union is laughable. And a local baby from Belleville in second place and needs your votes to take home a $25,000 grand prize in a national contest. Haven, the first child for the Laranthi family, is in the final stretch of the National Baby of the Year competition, benefiting the Baby to Baby charity. Voting closes Thursday at 10 p.m., and you can find out how to cast your ballot at Quinte News Online. In sports, Blue Jays lost 4-3 in Baltimore last night. They're 3.5 games back of the final AL wildcard spot with just 5 games left in the season. NFL Monday Nighter, the LA Rams beat the New York Giants 28-6. Montreal defeated Ottawa 3-2 in overtime in NHL preseason play. Sunshine at a high of 17 today. It'll be windy again, though. 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

0: Rocks. Bang a gong, get it on. T-Rex Rock 107, 738 with Buzz and Alana. Sun and cloud today with a high of 17. We'll have full forecast details with an update from Ken McKinley one more time coming up in about 10 minutes from now. You know, here's another one of those things where the kids are, I don't know, learning something in kindergarten that used to be something they would learn at home. I'm just reading here now, and this isn't across the board, I'm sure, but kindergartners are now learning how to ride bikes during gym class. And by the way, do they have gym class now in kindergarten? 4 and 5 year olds run down to the locker room.
1: Whipping anyway. Each other with towels.
0: My jock strap doesn't fit. It's 8 lessons, this course, in this kindergarten course, and the students apparently walk and get comfortable with their bikes, get properly fitted with them before they even get to balancing and riding the actual thing, you know, with pedals. It says the lessons also work on balance, core stability, sequencing, body awareness, and handling frustration after falling.
1: That's the most important lesson.
0: Kick the crap out of that bike. But here's the thing. One of my favorite memories of my children were the moments where, you know, you're out there trying to help them, running alongside, hanging on to the bike, and then there's that moment where you let go, and they don't realize you've let go, and you're watching them, and then that, when they realize they've been riding without you hanging on, without your help, just that look on their face of success and satisfaction.
1: And then they fall over.
0: Sure, they eventually.
1: And then they're mad at you.
0: But that's a pretty rewarding
1: it
0: moment.
1: Is.
0: And now the kindergarten people are taking it away from you. Come on, leave us something. That's all I'm saying.
1: Maybe they're figuring that people just aren't teaching their kids to do it anymore.
0: I don't know. Are they? And yes, there is some joy in watching your kid learn the lesson of falling over, scraping a knee, cutting their head, breaking an arm.
1: Get up, it's fine.
0: You'll be all right.
1: Dust it off. Keep going.
0: Don't leave it on the lawn. Anyway, I don't know why they'd want to take that to school. Anyway, Smashing Pumpkins on the way.
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3: 107.

0: Girl scout lying southbound on the ground. Something here I don't get, something here I don't see. Nothing left to see here but the waves down on the beach.
1: 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Good morning again, Ken. It's a case of another one just like the other one. Kind of a carbon copy today of yesterday.
2: Yeah, I think so. A little bit of high cloudiness drifting through the skies from time to time, and so we'll call it partly sunny instead of mostly sunny, but a lot of sun. The sun will dominate. There isn't going to be any precipitation, and temperatures are pleasantly cool for September. We are transitioning from summer into autumn at 8:05 this evening, so fairly typical conditions for that period of time. And over the next several days, a lot of sunshine prevails as strong high pressure over eastern Canada dominates our weather pattern, and a developing system off the east coast of the U.S. stays east of our area for the most part as we head through the rest of the weekend, at least the start of the weekend. So for today, we'll call it partly sunny, but really a very pleasant day. High temperatures about 17 this afternoon. Tonight, a couple of clouds around, lows about 5, so a chilly night once again. And tomorrow, partly to mostly sunny, climbing to about 18 in the afternoon. Clear tomorrow night, lows about 6, mostly sunny for Thursday, high about 19. On Friday, mostly sunny, a high about 20. See a pattern here. We're going to continue it into Saturday with a lot of sun and a high temperature about 21. So really a very nice stretch of weather for any outdoor plans that you may have over the next several days, Buzz.
1: All right. Sounds good. Appreciate you once again covering for our friend Kevin over the last few days. Until we meet again, my friend.
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1: Good morning. A sun cloud mix and breezy today. The high 17. It's currently 6. I'm Eleni Cameron with your Rock 107 News Update. 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Belleville's Victoria Avenue remains closed this morning following Sunday night's shootout at the Sons of Jacob Synagogue. Both the suspect and Belleville police officer Jeffrey Smith remain in hospital as the investigation by the Special Investigations Unit continues. Belleville Police Deputy Chief Sherry Meeks says they recognize the concern and uncertainty many may be feeling, given that the shooting occurred on the holiest day of the year in Judaism.
2: We are incredibly grateful for the community and the outpouring of support we have received from our community and policing partners from across the province. I also want to acknowledge the significant impact this incident has had on Belleville's Jewish community.
1: 29-year-old Sean Ward of Quinte West has been named as the suspect. However, very little is known about him as we continue to try to piece together a motivation for what many are describing as a hate-motivated attack. Prime Minister Mark Carney's government has tabled a sweeping bill meant to fast-track approvals for major projects. Bill C-39 also said to cut their review times and create zones of national interest to pre-approve certain types of projects. Transport Minister Stephen McKinnon says we cannot control decisions made by other countries, but we can control how we are prepared here at home. The government originally intended to introduce the bill in the spring, but delayed it after pushback from environmental and Indigenous groups. After introducing his three new Liberal MPs in the House of Commons and attending question period, Prime Minister Mark Carney's Monday calendar hit a snag. His trip to New York City and the United Nations General Assembly was delayed for hours because of ground stops and flight delays at all major New York area airports due to technical problems at a key air traffic control center. Carney arrived in New York Monday evening and missed his first event at the UN. Canada's ambassador to the UN, David Lametti, spoke in Carney's place at the roundtable discussion on strengthening multilateral collaboration. The U.S. Transportation Secretary says damaged communications lines at a key air traffic control facility in Philadelphia have been repaired, allowing airports across the U.S. Northeast to resume operations after hours of disruptions and hundreds of flight cancellations. Sean Duffy's primary and backup telecom lines were fixed by Monday evening, but significant delays were expected to continue through the night. Prince Edward County Council preparing to discuss the municipal youth engagement strategy at its upcoming council meeting. In a motion before council, councillors are poised to endorse and adopt the proposed strategy, which would include expanding youth employment opportunities and promoting careers with the municipality. The motion to be covered in tonight's meeting. And Canadian military veterans will be the beneficiaries of a walk being held in Trenton this coming Sunday. Registration begins at noon at the Trenton Military Family Resource Center on RCAF Road for the 9th Annual Canadian Walk for Veterans. The walk, which is held in 30 different communities across the country, raises money for local and national charities that support members of the Canadian military and their families. More information on how to register and donate at quintenews.com. And that's news. 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Trailhead Belleville, next to Swiss Chalet on North Front Street. The Toronto Blue Jays blew a 3-0 lead last night and fell 4-3 in Baltimore to the Orioles. The loss leaves the Jays 3.5 games back of the final AL wildcard spot with just 5 games left. Tonight, Max Scherzer takes the mound for Toronto as they play the second of 3 games against the Orioles. Over to the NFL, Matthew Stafford tossed 4 touchdown passes as the LA Rams dismantled the New York Giants 28-6 on Monday Night Football. On the ice, Cole Caulfield scored twice, including the overtime winner as the Montreal Canadiens beat the Ottawa Senators 3-2 in preseason action in Trois-Rivières. Local junior hockey, the Trenton Golden Hawks, still chasing their first win of the season as they host the Toronto Warriors tonight. Puck drop 7:30 at the Hangar. The Quinte Sports and Wellness Center hosted a high-scoring U-Sports women's exhibition Sunday, where the Montreal Calabay topped the Queens Gales 6-4. Our story of the game at Quinte News Online. Lawn bowling. 13-year-old Elise Kerr made history in Belleville over the weekend, winning the bronze medal at the OLBA Women's Novice Singles Provincial Championship. Kerr bounced back from a semifinal loss to win her final match 18-9 against an adult field, becoming the youngest female ever to medal at the tournament. Some golfing news. Paul Goyer got a hole-in-one at Briar Fox Golf Club in Marysville. sinking a hole-in-one on the eighth hole, marking the third time he's aced that exact same hole. 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A sun cloud mix today. Windy again, the high 17 degrees. Clear tonight with the low dropping down to about 5. A mix of sun and cloud tomorrow, the high 18 degrees. Thursday, sun and cloud and 19. Friday, we'll get sun with a high of 20 degrees. Right now it's 6. 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
3: It's a clear drive on the 401 in both directions through Belleville and Trenton. Belleville and Trenton streets look good. Highway 62 and 37 are still looking good, headed out to the 401. And Highway 49 just has some construction starting to build now through Fish Lake Road and Lyons Road. 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

0: Satisfaction, Stones, Rock 107, 8:11 on your Tuesday morning. It's Buzz and Alana here, mix of sun and cloud today. A little breezy, high of 17. We are at 7 degrees now.
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0: Or just win them right here on contest time with our Tuesday morning mind bender. One question only, first correct answer wins. 771-1071, get ready to dial if you know the answer to this question. 62% of children have one of these. What do you think it is? 771-1071. 62% of children have one of these. Let's go to the phone lines. Hi, Rock 107, what's your guess?
4: I'm going to go with a blanket.
0: Blanket, good answer, but no, that's not it. Thanks. Hi, Rock 107, what's your guess? Hello.
4: I would say a sibling.
0: A sibling. Great answer. Ooh. But no, that is not it.
5: Yeah.
0: That would make sense, kind of. 62%. 62% of children have one of these. What do you think? 771-1071. Hi, Rock 107. What's your guess?
6: Is it a cavity?
0: A cavity. Another great answer, but no, that is not it. Thanks. Hi, Rock 107. What do you think? Hello? Okay. Let me give a clue, because I mean, that could cover a gazillion things,
5: yeah,
0: right?
5: Like, is it something like about their person, or is it something they own?
0: I'll give you a clue. 62% of children have one of these. I will say that it parents use it sometimes as a teaching tool. I don't know if that's going to make it even tougher. We'll see. We'll see how it goes.
5: Okay.
0: Hi, Rock 107. What's your guess?
4: Debit card?
0: No, good guess, but that is not it. But you know what? We're kind of in the neighborhood, yeah. A little bit.
5: Yeah.
0: A little bit.
5: Okay.
0: Closer to the
5: okay.
0: neighborhood anyway. Hi, Rock 107. What's your guess?
4: Cell phone.
0: Cell phone. Great answer. That's what I would have guessed, but
5: yeah.
0: No, that is not it. Thanks. 771-1071. 62% of children have one of these. What do you think it is? And I said parents might use it as a teaching tool. About what? Well, I'll say maybe savings.
5: Okay.
0: Maybe I've said too much. Hi, Rock 107. What's your guess?
4: Is it a piggy bank?
0: A piggy bank is absolutely, yeah, correct.
5: Yeah, all right.
0: Was it my clue? Was it my clue?
4: Yeah, it was.
0: I gave away too much. I gave away too much. Who's this?
4: Jared Miracle.
0: Darren Miracle. You know what a better clue would have been? Is of those 62% of kids who have one of these, I'm willing to bet like 99% of those end up smashed.
5: Yeah. I thought you were going to say that 99% of parents have taken money from their children.
0: Oh, yeah. That would have been another clue. That would have been another great clue. Anyway, Darren, you said?
4: Jared.
0: Jared, what are you up to this morning?
4: Just on my way to work.
0: Where's work? Give your workplace a shout out.
4: It's Neighborhood Better Living, Long-Term Care.
0: Excellent. Fantastic. Well, listen, Jared, you got yourself a pair of tickets to Matthew Good at the Empire Theater November 10th. Hang on the line a couple of seconds for us. We'll get some details to you right away here.
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0: Default, Count on Me, Rock 107. Buzz Collins, Alana Cameron here. Sun and cloud for your Tuesday with a high of 17. We're 7 degrees right now in downtown Belleville. Alana, you have 3 kids. They're pretty much grown children.
1: That I do, yeah. 22, 16, and 14.
0: I know one of them plays sports. You were telling me off air one of them had rugby practice or whatever last night.
2: Yes.
0: Did the other two get into sports?
2: Yes.
0: Now, here's a question. Did they play sports because you and Preston guided them that way, signed them up, or was it something that they went after on their own?
2: No, I would say we signed them up.
0: It was something that you thought they should do.
2: Yes.
0: The reason I asked.
2: We were both into it, and
0: My parents really did not push me too much that way. I played organized slow pitch.
2: Mm-hmm.
0: That was about it, I think. My dad was the coach, so a little bit of nepotism maybe. I don't know if I would have made the cut on my own talent. But no, the reason I asked, came across this survey all about youth sports. 89% of parents believe the benefits of youth sports outweigh the drawbacks. The drawbacks, I would think, are maybe first and foremost the expense. It's gotten so expensive to play any organized sports these days. 54% of parents say at least one of their children play organized sports. This is the one I find interesting. 96% of parents, almost all of them, say sports reduces time spent on screens. Is that the concern? Is that why parents get their kids into sports, so they get off the television, they get off the iPad or whatever?
2: I guess it's something to guarantee that they're being active for, you know, an hour or 6 hours, depending on, you know, what type of organized sport you're playing and what level you're playing.
0: Right. Yeah, that would play into it. When I remember vaguely, my concern about playing sports was it would take away from my Gilligan's Island time.
2: Same thing. When's practice?
0: That's right after school. That's when the best TV's on. Here's a couple reasons I never really got into organized sports. I was really a small guy. Shortest kid in the class, always. Scrawniest kid in the class, believe it or not, always. And everybody was bigger than me. I was a little intimidated. And I was a huge klutz. To this day, I am still a big klutz. Trying to play anything that requires some kind of coordination is a challenge for me. And they expect you to try really hard. And that's not for me.
2: Trying wasn't your thing.
0: I'll try, but I don't want to try hard.
2: Trying is so overrated.
0: It is, absolutely. Trying hard is overrated. And if you've listened to this show for any length of time, you know, I haven't changed at all in all these years. What does that do for anybody, you know, other than, you know, set you up for disappointment, maybe a sore back? I don't know. So the takeaway here, kids, is don't try so hard.
2: Strive for mediocrity.
0: Exactly.
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0: Sledgehammer, Peter Gabriel, Rock 107, 837. Another cool morning. It's only 7 right now, heading for a high of 17, which is not exactly a heat wave, but we'll take it. Mix of sun and cloud. Today, by the way, enjoy it. These last few hours of summer. Fall makes its official arrival 8:05 tonight.
1: Oh, all right.
0: So these people are saying, hey, it's the first day of fall. Stop it. It's more summer today than it is fall.
1: The first night of fall.
0: There you go. I'll accept that.
1: Okay.
0: Hey, you recently got a new dog, right?
1: I did. Less than a week ago.
0: And how are we doing? It's Chewy, right?
1: Chewy is his name. He's a little Australian shepherd. I think they call them American shepherds now, but whatever.
0: Well, that's probably Trump's doing. He probably changed that at some point.
1: He got mad at Australia.
0: From this point forward, it's the American. That's what it is. American shepherd. So is it a puppy then? Or?
1: Yes, a puppy.
0: That's
1: very
0: fun.
1: Much a puppy.
0: They're so cute.
1: He is adorable.
0: Toilet trained yet, or we're working on that?
1: We're working on it.
0: They're a great dog. They're high strung. I know if it's anything.
1: Lots of energy.
0: Yeah, my brother has an Australian Shepherd.
1: Yeah,
0: Chester.
1: Not the first one we've had. Yep.
0: And
1: Chester, that's a cute name.
0: They've got energy to burn. Not on the list though, the Australian Shepherd nor the American Shepherd. not on this list here. It's I found this list, America's top 10 favorite dog breeds. Oh. You're always good at these, at guessing some of these. I want to see how many of these you can crack off. Go, take a stab.
1: Okay. A Golden Retriever?
0: Golden Retriever was number one.
1: Golden Lab?
0: No.
1: Labradoodle?
0: No.
1: Black Lab? Any kind of a lab?
0: Labrador Retriever.
1: Okay.
0: Your
1: any
0: average
1: of the labs.
0: Labrador
1: yeah. okay.
0: Retriever, number three on the list.
1: Okay. Not a labradoodle, some sort of doodle.
0: No doodles.
1: No doodle.
0: No.
1: Okay. Cocker spaniel.
0: Cocker spaniel. No.
1: Pug.
0: No. I love the pug. I always wanted to get a pug so I could name it Doug. Doug the pug.
1: Doug the pug.
0: But no pug on the list here.
1: French bulldog.
0: No
1: wow,
0: French bulldog.
1: I'm not
0: bulldog.
1: Doing very well
0: thought,
1: today, bud.
0: No, you're not. And I thought that was the thing. The French bulldog was like the trendy dog to get at one time. I thought, oh, let me run down the list here then. Number 10, not a doodle, but a poodle.
1: A poodle. Oh.
0: A poodle was number 10.
1: Of course.
0: Number 9, border collie.
1: Oh, yeah. I was going to say that, and then I forgot.
0: Sure you were.
1: Number I saw something shiny.
0: Number 8, Yorkshire Terrier.
1: Oh.
0: Number 7, the Shih Tzu. Excuse me. Number 6, the Beagle. Number 5, the Siberian Husky. I'll say this about the Husky. The Husky is a good idea. See, it seems like a good idea at the time when you get one. But you want to talk high maintenance.
1: Yeah.
0: I had a Siberian Husky. And they want to go nonstop.
1: Far
0: and
1: places.
0: They don't get tired. They don't,
1: no.
0: they don't
1: well,
0: tire.
1: No, because that's what they're made to do.
0: Yeah. Number 4. My daughter has one of these, has had one of these for some time, a Chihuahua or
1: yes.
0: the Chihuahua.
1: Chihuahua.
0: And then, like I said, rounding out the top three, the Labrador Retriever at number 3. Number 2, I'm surprised you didn't guess this one. My daughter also has this particular breed, a German Shepherd.
1: I was going to say that, but then I thought, no, maybe they're not as popular anymore because I don't really seem to see them around as much as I used to.
0: Aaliyah has Marge. The German Shepherd.
1: Marge, the
0: Marge.
1: German Shepherd. I love it.
0: And as you mentioned, as you guessed right off the hop there, number one, the number one favorite dog breed, at least in America, the Golden Retriever. I'd like to get a pug, please. The Black Keys coming up after this. Hang on.
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0: 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It's Buzz here at 850. Let's get into your latest Rock 107 entertainment bite. Santa Monica confirmed yesterday that the death of Presley Gerber, son of supermodel Cindy Crawford and entrepreneur Randy Gerber, is being investigated as a possible overdose. Gerber, who is a model himself, died Sunday at a Santa Monica rehabilitation facility. The Los Angeles County Medical Examiner performed an autopsy, but cause and manner of death remain deferred pending additional testing. Gerber had openly documented his mental health and substance abuse struggles on Instagram. Ozfest is heading back to the United States in 2027. The festival's official social media channels announced the news yesterday, posting a graphic confirming both UK and US editions. No U.S. city has been named yet. The U.K. edition is already set for Villa Park in Birmingham, England, the hometown of the late Ozzy Osbourne. Jack Osbourne previously confirmed each edition would be a single-day event, mirroring last year's Back to the Beginning concert. Ozfest launched 30 years ago as a traveling North American festival, helping launch acts like System of a Down and Disturbed. Its last U.S. appearance was December 31st, 2018, in Inglewood, California. Daredevil Born Again will conclude with its upcoming third season. The decision follows Marvel parting ways with showrunner Dario Scardipane, whose contract was not renewed mid-post-production. Season 3, starring Charlie Cox and Vincent D'Onofrio, is due in 2027. A new Marvel spy thriller titled Zodiac has reportedly been greenlit. And Brad Pitt stars in a new movie, Heart of the Beast, which opens Friday. The story of a former Special Forces soldier who finds himself trapped in the Alaskan wilderness with his combat dog after a plane crash. Pitt said an important step in making the movie was developing trust with the dog.
1: The most important thing we, you know, had to achieve was trust from the dog, Uber, who plays Odin in our film. And so, you know, upon arrival, it was day one, just banking as much time as we could together so that he would trust me, that he knew he was safe with me, and that we could, you know, go off and then, you know, tell this kind of story.
0: Brad Pitt and Uber, starring in Heart of the Beast, opens Friday. 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

0: 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Sun and cloud through the day, a little breezy, high of 17. Clear and cool tonight with a low down to 5. Tomorrow, a mix of sun and cloud up to 18. And then looking ahead to Thursday, kind of the same thing. Sun and cloud and a high of 19. Right now in downtown Belleville, 10 degrees. Soundgarden on the way after this. Hang on.
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0: Rock 107, Def Leppard, Rock of Ages. They've got a new box set for release. This one is volume 4. It includes 41 rare tracks, an unreleased cover of the Beatles' Revolution included. The set arrives November 13th. November 13th, circle that one on the calendar. It's the fourth of six volumes covering everything the band has ever recorded. It includes three studio albums from 2015 through 2023, along with live performances, demos, re-recorded hits, and collaborations with Tom Morello, Sammy Hagar, and Ian Hunter. The CD edition has six discs. If you're going for the vinyl, that one's got 11 vinyl records in that box set. Again, that's set for release November 13th. There it is. November 13th for the next box set from Def Leppard. Heart coming up after this. Hang on.
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Steely Dan, Dirty Work, Rock 107. It's Buzz Collins here. 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So, yeah, a little goes a long way, definitely. 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

0: Rock 107, Billy Talent, Rusted from the Rain. 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No rain to rust anything, at least not for the foreseeable future. Sun and cloud today, a little breezy, high of 17, clear and cool tonight with a low down to 5. Tomorrow, mix of sun and cloud, high of 18, and not a whole lot of change for Thursday neither. Mix of sun and cloud and a high of 19. Brian Adams on the way after this. Hang on.
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0: Quinny's Classic Rock, Rock 107, Stones, Painted Black. Keith Richards recently recorded a version of Jimmy Reed's Bright Lights, Big City for the Grand Theft Auto 6 soundtrack. Richards plays the guitar, it says here, with more force than Reed's original. The song is one of 34 tracks intended to capture the energy of the game's Vice City and Leonidas settings. The soundtrack due out November 19th. Buzz Collins here. Hang on for AC/DC right after this.
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0: 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A mix of sun and cloud through the day, a little breezy, a high of 17. Clear tonight, we're down to 5 for the overnight low. Tomorrow, much like today, mix of sun and cloud, high of 18. Thursday, not too much change, sun and cloud and a high of 19. Hang on for Aerosmith next.
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10: Hi, it's Ted Bradford, and here's why September 22nd matters in rock. In 1969, the band released their self-titled second studio album, The Brown Album, featuring classic tracks like The Night They Drove Old Dixie Down. In 72, Bowie debuted his iconic Ziggy Stardust persona to American audiences at the Cleveland Music Hall. In 85, the very first Farm Aid concert took place in Champaign, Illinois, organized by Willie Nelson, John Mellencamp, and Neil Young, all in support of family farmers. And finally, in 1992, Bruce Springsteen filmed his memorable Electric Leaning episode of MTV Unplugged. And that's why September 22nd matters in rock. I'm Ted. Rock on.

0: 7, Our Lady Peace and Clumsy. It's Buzz. That is just about my time. Before I go, though, I'll share this one from Guessing Headlights. Story here about a moviegoer in Los Angeles who pepper sprayed another patron in the theater who had apparently been using a cell phone during the movie. 34-year-old Matthew Ware was arrested for battery. Two other moviegoers, innocent bystanders, also sprayed. You know, a good rule of thumb, when attending a movie, put away the cell phone or the pepper spray. Either one, whatever the case may be. Items are kind of, those items particularly kind of frowned upon in a movie theater, right? I would think especially the pepper spray. That is my time. Enjoy the rest of the day. We'll meet you back here tomorrow morning and leave you with The Who right after this. Hang on.
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1: Good afternoon. A mix of sun and cloud today with a high of 17. Right now it's 12 degrees. I'm Alan Michael Steele with your Rock 107 News Update. 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Trailhead Belleville, next to Swiss Chalet on North Front Street. Victoria Avenue remains closed this morning in Belleville following Sunday night's shootout at the Sons of Jacob Synagogue. Both the suspect and Belleville police officer Jeffrey Smith remain in hospital as the investigation by the Special Investigations Unit continues. Belleville Police Deputy Chief Sherry Meek says that they recognize the concern and uncertainty that many may be feeling, given that the shooting occurred on the holiest day of the year in Judaism.
2: We are incredibly grateful for the community and the outpouring of support we have received from our community and policing partners from across the province. I also want to acknowledge the significant impact this incident has had on Belleville's Jewish community.
1: 29-year-old Sean Ward of Quinney West has been named as the suspect. However, very little is known about him as we continue to try to piece together a motivation for what many are describing as a hate-motivated attack. Canadian military veterans will be the beneficiaries of a fundraising walk being held in Trenton this coming Sunday. Registration begins at noon at the Trenton Military Family Resource Center on RCAF Road for the 9th annual Canadian Walk for Veterans. The walk, which is held in 30 different communities across the country, raises money for local and national charities that support members of the Canadian military and their families. More information on how to register and donate is available at quintynews.com. A fourth whale that was recently moved out of Ontario's marine land has died.
3: Shedd Aquarium in Chicago says Osiris, a 26-year-old female beluga, died Monday morning. She was part of a pod of 30 belugas that experts relocated from the shuttered Niagara Falls, Ontario theme park to various locations over the course of 6 weeks in the summer. Shedd took in 10 marine land belugas, but three have since died, including Osiris, who had issues eating since her arrival in July. But Shedd said she had improved recently after receiving fluids and medication. Another marine land beluga died last week at Spain's Oceanographic Valencia. Karen Rebo, the Canadian Press.
1: And that's the news.
4: 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Good afternoon. I'm Melanie Cameron. The Toronto Blue Jays blew a 3-0 lead last night and fell 4-3 in Baltimore to the Orioles. The loss leaves the Jays 3.5 games back of the final AL wildcard spot with just 5 games left. Tonight, Max Scherzer takes the mound for Toronto as they play the second of 3 games against the Orioles. Over to the NFL, Matthew Stafford tossed 4 touchdown passes as the LA Rams dismantled the New York Giants 28-6 on Monday Night Football. On the ice, Cole Caulfield scored twice, including the overtime winner as the Montreal Canadiens beat the Ottawa Senators 3-2 in preseason action in Trois-Rivières. Local junior hockey, the Trenton Golden Hawks, still chasing their first win of the season as they host the Toronto Warriors tonight. Puck drop 7:30 at the Hangar. The Quinney Sports and Wellness Center hosted a high-scoring U-Sports women's exhibition Sunday, where the Montreal Calabay topped the Queens Gales 6-4. Our story of the game at Quinty News Online. Lawn bowling. 13-year-old Elise Kerr made history in Belleville over the weekend, winning the bronze medal at the OLBA Women's Novice Singles Provincial Championship. Kerr bounced back from a semifinal loss to win her final match 18-9 against an adult field, becoming the youngest female ever to medal at the tournament. Some golfing news. Paul Goyer got a hole-in-one at Briar Fox Golf Club in Marysville, sinking a hole-in-one on the 8th hole, marking the 3rd time he's aced that exact same hole. And that's sports.
1: 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A mix of sun and cloud today with a high of 17. Looking at tonight, clear with a low of 5. Tomorrow, a mix of sun and cloud with a high of 18. Right now, it's 12 degrees. 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
8: We've talked before about how too much sitting quietly chips away at our health. Well, here's a fix so simple, it almost sounds too good to be true. In her new book, Body Electric, journalist Manoush Zomorodi teamed up with a Columbia University researcher to test a small idea. What if you moved for just 5 minutes every half hour? Pacing, for example, during a phone call, walking the dog, loading the dishwasher, marching in place. More than 23,000 people signed up to try it, and the results were up to a 28% drop in fatigue, steadier moods, and sharper focus. People's productivity didn't suffer one bit. Here's the catch. You can't undo a whole day of sitting with a single trip to the gym. As Zomorodi put it, sitting all day kinks your body like a garden hose. But you can unkink it with bursts of movement throughout your day. I'm Dr. Sanjay Gupta, helping you live a better life.
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0: Hey, we're shaking the rust off with the Blue Stones on Rock 107. Green Day, U2, Triumph, all before that. And we started things off with Live and Lightning Crashes. It is Greg Moulton in for the vacationing Rick Kevin. He will be back tomorrow. Music coming up from Fleetwood Mac and Loverboy. Metallica is next, where a famous film director would love to make a Metallica music video. He's the guy who was the director behind Halloween, The Thing, just to name a few. John Carpenter. He's a fan of the Giants, heavy metal Giants, after his kids introduced him to his music for that 1991 hit single, Enter Sandman.
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1: How you doing? It's Craig Moulton for Rick Kevin. Brian Adams coming up with some sun and cloud on this first day of fall and 17 degrees. Clear tonight, lows of 5, some sun and cloud in 18, some sun and cloud in 19 for Thursday, sunshine on Friday with 20, and the weekend, some sun and cloud in 21.
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You don't have to put on the red light with Roxanne and the Police, John Mellencamp and AC/DC before that. It's a long way to the top if you want to rock and roll. It is Greg Moulton in for Rick Kevin. A lot of great music coming up. We've got Trooper, Peter Gabriel, Colin James, and the Ramones.

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0: It's that voodoo thing with Colin James, Gray Bolton in for Rick Kevin. 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Breezy 17, cleared in 5 tonight. You might need a blanket tonight or maybe even put on the furnace a little bit. Some sun and cloud tomorrow at 18 and some sun and cloud on Thursday at 19.
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0: Big thing, it's coming up on Saturday. Guitars and Cars returning to downtown Napanee, 10 till 3. Hundreds of classic cars and hot rods. There's going to be live music, like performances by Deja Vu on the main stage. Full English on the courthouse lawn between 11 and 2. And then the awards will be coming up after 2.
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We mentioned him. That's the song that actually made Jared Carpenter a fan of Metallica, that he wants to direct a Metallica video. It is Enter Sandman, Rock 107. It's Greg Moulton in for Rick Cavan, Foo Fighters and Def Leppard before that. We got some interesting news about Def Leppard a little bit later on. Right now, Green Day. Dude.

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0: Ryan, 3 days grace. Craig for Rick. Weather forecast for Rapid Rad Service with sun and cloud today, breezy and 17, clear and a cool 5 degrees tonight. Sun and cloud tomorrow and 18, sun and cloud and 19 for Thursday, and sunshine at 20 for Friday.
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13: Santa Monica confirmed yesterday that the death of Presley Gerber, son of supermodel Cindy Crawford and entrepreneur Randy Gerber, is being investigated as a possible overdose. Gerber, who is a model himself, died Sunday at a Santa Monica rehabilitation facility. The Los Angeles County Medical Examiner performed an autopsy, but cause and manner of death remain deferred pending additional testing. Gerber had openly documented his mental health and substance abuse struggles on Instagram. Ozfest is heading back to the United States in 2027. The festival's official social media channels announced the news yesterday, posting a graphic confirming both UK and US editions. No US city has been named yet. The UK edition is already set for Villa Park in Birmingham, England, the hometown of the late Ozzy Osbourne. Jack Osbourne previously confirmed each edition would be a single-day event, mirroring last year's Back to the Beginning concert. Ozfest launched 30 years ago as a traveling North American festival, helping launch acts like System of a Down and Disturbed. Its last U.S. appearance was December 31st, 2018, in Inglewood, California. Daredevil Born Again will conclude with its upcoming third season. The decision follows Marvel parting ways with showrunner Dario Scardipane, whose contract was not renewed mid-post-production. Season 3, starring Charlie Cox and Vincent D'Onofrio, is due in 2027. A new Marvel spy thriller titled Zodiac has reportedly been greenlit. And Brad Pitt stars in a new movie, Heart of the Beast, which opens Friday. The story of a former Special Forces soldier who finds himself trapped in the Alaskan wilderness with his combat dog after a plane crash. Pitt said an important step in making the movie was developing trust with the dog.
14: The most important thing we, you know, had to achieve was trust from the dog, Uber, who plays Odin in our film. And so, you know, upon arrival, it was day one, just banking as much time as we could together so that he would trust me, that he knew he was safe with me, and that we could, you know, go off and then, you know, tell this kind of story.
13: Brad Pitt and Uber, starring in Heart of the Beast, opens Friday. And that is your Rock 107 Entertainment Bite, brought to you by Bay Marine, selling fun for over 50 years. 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

0: Barracuda with Hearts on Rock 107 with Gray Molter. We mentioned we had something about Def Leppard, and they have launched the fourth volume of their ongoing series of album box sets. It is a cleverly titled Volume 4. It includes their self-titled album from 2015, 2022's Diamond Star Halos, and the following year's Drastic Symphonies, plus a fourth disc of rarities created by Joe Elliott. It's the first rare track to give a public outing as a cover of the Beatles' classic Revolution, which was actually recorded for an unnamed advertising campaign, but was never used.
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me up with Matthew Good Band and Boston, More Than a Feeling. It's Greg Moulton in for Rick Kevin, Neil Young, Pete Townsend, Pearl Jam coming up. Let's take a free ride with the Edgar Winter Group.

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0: Let My Love Open the Door with Pete Townsend. It's Greg Moulton in for Rick Kevin. 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Clear tonight, lows of 5, sun and cloud tomorrow, 18 degrees. Sun and cloud on Thursday, 19. Sunny on Friday, 20. And some sun and cloud Saturday and Sunday, and 21.
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0: Rick for Rick, a big event coming up on Thursday. 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
1: It's Our Lady Peace and 4 a.m. Greg Moulton heading up to 4 o'clock. We've got a look at news coming up at 4.
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1: Good afternoon. Clear skies for tonight. Right now it's 17 degrees and mainly sunny. 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Ontario's police watchdog says the man suspected of opening fire on a police officer outside a Belleville synagogue on Sunday is dead. The SIU confirming the news to Quinte News today, saying that the suspect, identified as 29-year-old Sean Ward of Quinte West by Belleville Police, died from his injuries on Monday night, and an autopsy will be performed in Kingston on Wednesday. The Special Investigations Unit says the shootout left the officer seriously injured. The shooting happened at the start of Yom Kippur as people gathered inside the synagogue to observe the holiest day on the Jewish calendar. Sons of Jacob Synagogue President Norm Wedham joining the Lauren Brooker Show this morning. He thanked the community, noting that Belleville has historically been very supportive. He attended last night's vigil at Market Square in support of the synagogue and Constable Jeff Smith.
2: And I had people coming up to me afterwards. I was, again, one of the last ones to leave, coming up yeah. and, you know, giving their support to me and wanting to shake my hand. And it's always been like that in Belleville.
1: Pierre Poilievre, the leader of the Conservative Party of Canada, spoke to Mix 97 this morning in the aftermath of the shootout at the Sons of Jacob Synagogue in Belleville. He praised the actions of Constable Jeffrey Smith.
3: We honor this incredible hero by his swift and courageous act of self-sacrifice. We were praying for his recovery, for his family in this incredible time. He deserves an award. The entire country is praying for him now.
1: Members of Toronto's Jewish community have launched a fundraiser to support Belleville Police Constable Jeff Smith, who remains in hospital in critical but stable condition after being shot outside the Sons of Jacob Synagogue in Belleville. We continue to have extensive coverage of the Sunday shooting here at Quinte News, and it will be available as well at quintenews.com. In other news, Prince Edward County Mayor Steve Ferguson will not use strong mayor powers for the municipality's water and wastewater planning. Ferguson making the announcement in a statement released to media today. The mayor had previously considered using the special powers following a council meeting earlier this month. However, after consulting with others, he decided that long-term infrastructure and housing decisions are best handled by council. He noted that the matter should be left to the next council to address as his term nears its end. The federal government has introduced its promised bill to extend the federal gas tax pause into the new year. Finance Minister François-Philippe Champagne says this measure will help reduce the pressure on gas and food prices.
4: It's going to help families, but it's also going to help our farmers, truckers, and all of those who are part of the logistic chain in the country. So it's the right measure at the right time to support Canadians, and it's a smart way to use our fiscal capacity to support Canadians at a time of need.
1: Initially set to last until Labor Day, the government is extending the pause until the end of January 2027 before sending it to 5 cents per liter until the end of March. And that's your news. Sports is brought to you by Alf Curtis Home Improvements, your trusted building supply partner, number one store for large small renovators, Old Highway 2, west of Walbridge, Loyalist Road. The Toronto Blue Jays find themselves in desperate need of a win as they continue a road series with the Baltimore Orioles. The Jays are 3.5 games behind the Chicago White Sox for the final American League wildcard berth, with 5 games left to play. The Orioles are also still hanging on in the playoff race and are a game behind Toronto. Canada will open the 2027 World Junior Hockey Championship against Switzerland on December 26th at Edmonton's Rogers Place. Hockey Canada and the International Ice Hockey Federation announcing today the schedule for the tournament, which will be held from Boxing Day to January 5th in Edmonton and Red Deer, Alberta. Canada will also face Latvia on December 28th, Norway on December 29th, and Czechia on December 31st to close out preliminary round play in Group B. In the OJHL tonight, the Trenton Golden Hawks welcome the Toronto Warriors to the Hainer. Puck drop is at 7:30 p.m. The Golden Hawks looking for their first win of the season. And 13-year-old Elise Kerr made history in Belleville over the weekend, winning the bronze medal at the OLBA Women's Novice Singles Provincial Championship in lawn bowling. Kerr becomes the youngest female ever to medal at the tournament. 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Clear skies tonight, a low of +5. Sunshine for tomorrow with a high of 18 degrees, and the sunny days continue into Thursday with a high of 20. 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
5: Good afternoon. It's a clear drive on the 401 in both directions. Belleville and Trenton Streets are both doing well. Highway 62 and 37 look good, and Highway 49 has construction in between County Road 15 and Lyons Road. Other than that, I'm not seeing any other major incidents. It's just construction slowing things down. 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With the latest traffic, I'm Antonia Altabonte.
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0: Alice Cooper with School's Out. Also, Tom Petty before that, and Running Down a Dream. A new Tom Petty box set is on its way. Origins, 1971 to 78, will be released November 6th, celebrating the 50th anniversary of the Heartbreakers. It focuses on their early years and comes as a 5-LP box set, a 4-CD box set, and an Uber Deluxe Edition, each with Blu-ray and DVD, and an 88-page fanzine. 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
2: Now, when you're in a new relationship, you'll all have had this experience. It's very exciting for everyone else around you. So people always ask, oh, how's it going? And it's such a difficult question to answer. Like, how are you supposed to actually describe the feeling of being in love using language? It doesn't come anywhere near the truth. At the beginning, I used to attempt to use analogies. So people would say, oh, how's it going? And I would say, oh, it's like I've always been a plant, but I used to be in a garden centre or a supermarket on a shelf, and now I'm in the garden. And you can't say that to people. I've learned that. So now what happens? People go, oh, how's it going? And I say, fine. And but then my friend the other day, she said, well, you don't seem very happy. And I said, yeah, that's because I'm not with him. I'm here with you. And apparently that's very rude. And my friend really told me off. She said, actually, Sarah, it's very important that you stay in contact with your friends. But why? I've got him now. And then she said, well, what about if you break up? But if we break up, then I'll kill myself. So I still don't need you.
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0: It's Sam Roberts. Where have all the good people gone? Quiddy's Classic Rock, Rock 107. It's Greg Moulton in for Rick Kevin. Good afternoon as we check in with Ken McKinley.
1: Well, thanks, Greg. We've enjoyed a fine day across the area today. Feels very much like late September. Feels very much like autumn, even though autumn isn't quite here yet, but it will arrive at 8:05 this evening. And over the next several days, more autumn-like weather with chilly nights, pleasant days, and a lot of sunshine right through the end of the weekend, likely into the weekend as well. All thanks to a very strong area of high pressure, which is anchored over eastern Canada right now and pretty well dominating the region, which will continue to be the case through the next several days. So enjoy the sunshine over the next couple of hours. Pleasant to be outdoors. It'll be clear through this evening and tonight, with temperatures falling off to about 5 or so. For tomorrow, mostly sunny skies. High temperatures around 18 in the afternoon. Another very pleasant day. Clear skies tomorrow night. Lows around 6. Mostly sunny on Thursday with high temperatures about 19. We'll have sunshine on Friday as well, up to about 20 or so. And we'll begin the weekend with a mostly sunny day on Saturday. High temperatures around 21. And Greg, that's the way things look right now.
0: And thank you very much, Ken. And Rick Kevin will be back, and he'll talk to you again tomorrow.
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0: 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It's Greg Moulton in for Rick Kevin, and time now for this week's job postings with the Rock 107 on-air job fair brought to you by WorkingQuinty.ca. 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
1: Good afternoon. Clear skies for tonight. Right now, 18 degrees and mainly sunny. I'm Zach McGibbon with your Rock 107 News Update, brought to you by Trailhead Belleville. 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Trailhead Belleville, next to Swiss Chalet on North Front Street, Belleville. Ontario's police watchdog says the man suspected of opening fire on a police officer outside a Belleville synagogue on Sunday is dead. The SIU confirming the news to Quinte News today, saying that the suspect identified as 29-year-old Sean Ward of Quinte West by Belleville police died from his injuries on Monday night, and an autopsy will be performed in Kingston on Wednesday. The Special Investigations Unit says the shootout left the officer seriously injured. The shooting happened at the start of Yom Kippur as people gathered inside the synagogue to observe the holiest day on the Jewish calendar. Sons of Jacob Synagogue President Norm Wedham joining the Lauren Brooker Show this morning. He thanked the community, noting that Belleville has historically been very supportive. He attended last night's vigil at Market Square in support of the synagogue and Constable Jeff Smith.
2: And I had people coming up to me afterwards. I was, again, one of the last ones to leave, coming up yeah. and, you know, giving their support to me and wanting to shake my hand. And it's always been like that in Belleville.
1: Pierre Poilievre, the leader of the Conservative Party of Canada, spoke to Mix 97 this morning in the aftermath of the shootout at the Sons of Jacob Synagogue in Belleville. He praised the actions of Constable Jeffrey Smith.
3: We honor this incredible hero by his swift and courageous act of self-sacrifice. We were praying for his recovery, for his family in this incredible time. He deserves an award. The entire country is praying for him now.
1: Members of Toronto's Jewish community have launched a fundraiser to support Belleville Police Constable Jeff Smith, who remains in hospital in critical but stable condition after being shot outside the Sons of Jacob Synagogue in Belleville. We continue to have extensive coverage of the Sunday shooting here at Quinte News, and it will be available as well as quintenews.com. In other news, Prince Edward County Mayor Steve Ferguson will not use strong mayor powers for the municipality's water and wastewater planning. Ferguson making the announcement in a statement released to media today. The mayor had previously considered using the special powers following a council meeting earlier this month. However, after consulting with others, he decided that long-term infrastructure and housing decisions are best handled by council. He noted that the matter should be left to the next council to address as his term nears its end. The federal government has introduced its promised bill to extend the federal gas tax pause into the new year. Finance Minister François-Philippe Champagne says this measure will help reduce the pressure on gas and food prices.
4: It's going to help families, but it's also going to help our farmers, truckers, and all of those who are part of the logistic chain in the country. So it's the right measure at the right time to support Canadians, and it's a smart way to use our fiscal capacity to support Canadians at a time of need.
1: Initially set to last until Labor Day, the government is extending the pause until the end of January 2027 before sending it to 5 cents per liter until the end of March. And that's your news. 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The Toronto Blue Jays find themselves in desperate need of a win as they continue a road series with the Baltimore Orioles. The Jays are 3.5 games behind the Chicago White Sox for the final American League wildcard berth, with 5 games left to play. The Orioles are also still hanging on in the playoff race and are a game behind Toronto. Canada will open the 2027 World Junior Hockey Championship against Switzerland on December 26th at Edmonton's Rogers Place. Hockey Canada and the International Ice Hockey Federation announcing today the schedule for the tournament, which will be held from Boxing Day to January 5th in Edmonton and Red Deer, Alberta. Canada will also face Latvia on December 28th, Norway on December 29th, and Czechia on December 31st to close out preliminary round play in Group B. In the OJHL tonight, the Trenton Golden Hawks welcome the Toronto Warriors to the Hainer. Puck drop is at 7:30 p.m. The Golden Hawks looking for their first win of the season. And 13-year-old Elise Kerr made history in Belleville over the weekend, winning the bronze medal at the OLBA Women's Novice Singles Provincial Championship in lawn bowling. Kerr becomes the youngest female ever to medal at the tournament. 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Clear skies tonight, a low of +5. Sunshine for tomorrow with a high of 18 degrees, and the sunny days continue into Thursday with a high of 20. 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
5: Will you still look good heading out or in on the 401 through Belleville and Trenton? From Brighton to Napanee, I'm not seeing any major problems. Highway 49 just has that ongoing road work, slowing things down in between County Road 15 and Lyons Road. Other than that, we're looking good with Highway 62 and 37. I'm also not seeing any major issues on Belleville or Trenton Streets, just the usual volume right now. 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

0: Caroline Crush, Sparkle and Shine. Greg Wilson in for Rick Devin, Eagles, Life in the Fast Lane, and our Live at 5 was Pink Floyd and Sorrow. It's not Pink Floyd. They probably will never, ever tour again. But Brit Floyd will return to the road next year with their biggest production to date, celebrating the 50th anniversary of the legendary Animals album. The band has close to 40 concerts on tap for the first leg of their Animals 50th run, starting February 3rd. In Hamilton.
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9: Hi, it's Ted Bradford, and here's why September 22nd matters in rock. In 1969, the band released their self-titled second studio album, The Brown Album, featuring classic tracks like The Night They Drove Old Dixie Down. In 72, Bowie debuted his iconic Ziggy Stardust persona to American audiences at the Cleveland Music Hall. In 85, the very first Farm Aid concert took place in Champaign, Illinois, organized by Willie Nelson, John Mellencamp, and Neil Young, all in support of family farmers. And finally, in 1992, Bruce Springsteen filmed his memorable Electric Leaning episode of MTV Unplugged. And that's why September 22nd matters in rock. I'm Ted. Rock on.

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0: 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It's literally a rainbow of solid classic rock.

0: Journey, Separate Ways, Worlds Apart, Rock 107 with Grimmelton in for Rick Kevin. Of course, Journey on their final tour. They are looking at having some guests join them. Ross Valerie has thrown cold water on a potential reunion with his former band. It was 2020 when he and the original bassist was fired from the group alongside drummer Steve Smith. At the time, the two were alleged of launching an ill-conceived corporate coup d'etat. Lawsuits followed before a settlement between the parties was finally reached. When he was asked if he was reached out to, he said, "Not that I know of, no." So apparently he and Steve Perry has also said he is not joining them as well. We do have clear skies tonight, lows of 5, sun and cloud tomorrow and 18, and some sun and cloud on Thursday and 19.
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0: Kids Want to Rock with Brian Adams. It's Rock 107. It's Greg Moulton in for Rick Kevin. He is back tomorrow, and I will talk to you on the weekend. Have yourself a great night.
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0: Hang tight. Time to flip the record over. Side B is all queued up on the Rock 107 turntable. And we drop the needle right after this.
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